0: So that was Paul Kalkbrenner, Feed Your Head, our own Kaya and Albert remix.
1: And up next, our brand new single, Thousand Years, a collaboration with Maywave, which is out now on Euphonic. Thanks for having us on Global Warm-Up. Catch us

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1: Kyle and Albert, thanks, and another premium selector joins the show on the next instalment of the Global Warm-Up. Well, up next, Sweet Like Nectar and Juicy to the Core, we give you our warm-up selection, and here's Idris taking it down a little bit with the drum.

wrapping things up with Maximum Musical Weight. We dropped Kyle and Albert and Maywave 1,000 Years. Before that, Raz Nitzan and Sarah Russell, Treading Water. Mossyman, Night and Day, and Idris the Drum. Forever guilty of the dropping of bombs here on the Global Warm-Up as we enter the final 30 minutes of this week's playlist. And as we do each week at this point, sending the BPM north and entering Bangingville. It's our main stage mix, and we get right into it with Matty Ralph and Jokes on You and Heaven.

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1: Manufacturing magical moments. 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That was Airbase and Medusa, the Darren Porter remix. And at this point, bigging up a selection of some of the show's SoundCloud and YouTube friends. Hi to David James Pedalty, also Anthony Orbisky, to Kevin Buckland, 5450, to Retro Kojot, who says hello, and Woodson Estigo says you are the best. We're in the midst of our main stage mix, the banging conclusion to every instalment of the Global Warm-Up.

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1: Well, there we close things out on the Global Warm-Up, the main stage mix with Ready to Fly from Modea and Brian Kearney. Thanks one and all. We conclude another episode there. Remember, you can catch me back here next week or listen again by Apple Music, Mixcloud and Soundcloud by using the search phrase GWU, Judge Jules or Global Warm-Up. 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
1: 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I'm there, Spitty.

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excuses. I've got a selection of fire new music lined up, so over the next hour, you'll be hearing tracks from Siege, Benny Benassi and Rafael Serrato, Solardo, Christophson, Henry Hacking, as well as an amazing new take on my 2019 single, Ubuntu from Altera. So make sure you stick around. We're kicking things off with something huge from Kreider. Bringing the old school vibes, this is All My Love. Turn it up loud and let's go.

Piano House from Henry Hacking on a track titled Transformation. So guys, on Saturday, 23rd May, I'm super excited to be returning to Ibiza, where I'll be joining my man Robin Schulz and Sunnery James and Ryan Marciano at Pacha. It's always off the charts. So if you're on the White Isle, be sure to come and party with me and the crew. All right, let's dive straight back into the music with something a little deeper from Durante and

0: comes from Portugal's Dirty Sound Boys. You also heard Benny Benassi and Rafael Cerato with Can I Feel. Thanks for locking into this week's edition of No Excuses. Hope you enjoyed my selection. 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Enjoy, guys, and I'll catch you again, same time next week.
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3: 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I am a DJ and producer from Belfast in Northern Ireland. Recently, I have switched my sound to a more nostalgic 90s vibe, and this mix encapsulates exactly what I am going for. 1 hour of unreleased tracks from myself, great tracks I'm loving at the moment, and also some unreleased stuff from friends. 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

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I'm Vintage Culture, back for another 60 minutes of fresh beats in the mix. There's so much good music around right now, and I've got 18 of the best, including tracks from Mitagami, Victor Ruiz, Adam 10, Omri, Max Styler, and myself. So, let's get this thing going. 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

0: 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Welcome to a new episode of On Track with Mike Williams.
1: Hey, what's up? This is Mike Williams and welcome back to Mike Williams On Track. I have a fresh selection of brand new music for you. Also some big collabs, so stay tuned. Let's start with the show. This is The Funk Hunters and Burnin' Gravity Check.

0: And that was Telecast with Saksham featuring Sad Happy Echoes, a brand new song on Tomorrowland Music and a big one. But it's now time for the artists on track. Three tracks by one artist in the spotlight. And this month it's Sentinel.
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0: 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It's time for the talent on track, and that means we put one talent in the spotlight. And this time it's Magisto. He made a collab together with Layback Luke, Don't Look Back, on Stamped Records.
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